0: Look, everyone, he's coming through the doors.
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3: 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Because if you're a wild-eyed loner standing at the gates of oblivion, then hitch a ride with us, because we're on the last freedom moped out of nowhere city. And we haven't even told our

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Hello, here is Alessandro from Hashcode, and I want to send a big thank you to Elder and Kings of Rock radio show for the support to our music. Hope to see you in Portugal live very soon. Bye.

Hello everyone, this is Miron representing rock music all the way from Paris, France, and it's my biggest pleasure to be part of the Kings of Rock program hosted by Helder Rice. Sending a big hug to everybody in Portugal, and make sure you listen to my new album, Writer's Road. Obrigado and see you soon.

0: Hi, this is Paul from The Sides in London. You're hearing us on the amazing Kings of Rock Radio. Thanks to Older Rays for playing us. Fuck the system, power to the people, power to the music.
1: Heaven, I really want to get there.

Hi, everybody. This is Andre Van Cleef, and I'm thanking Heather Reyes and his amazing show, Kings of Rock Portugal, for having me there. Thank you, guys, and you keep on rocking.